murdering somebody else. Who says they don't care? Who says they don't care? And when your baby is babying somebody else, who says they don't care? Who says that it's fair? When a dog and when a lion when your sugar, sugar, sugar is somebody else.

my destiny. I would gladly give the sun to you if the sun were only mine. I would gladly give

when you're dead, you rascal, you. I'll be glad when you're dead, you rascal, you. What is it that you got that makes my wife think you're so hot? Oh, you don't.